0: Yuna Maid, jetting off to Japan for a once-in-a-lifetime experience.
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0: 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At 8 Homes, we think it's the way the light fills the room. 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
1: 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Perfect. Oh! Lena, you go to Hurricane Grill. Congratulations, Lena.
2: Thank you, Tim.
0: I got you. 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
0: Having done the show over 200 times.
3: Mate, we can't wait to see you in Moulin Rouge.
0: Thank you. Can't wait. Please come, guys.
4: 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Australia, are you ready? 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
4: Sam Pang.
5: Sam, good morning.
6: Good morning. Good morning. How are you?
5: Oh, we're great. Can I just kick things off by saying, how many interviews have you done? Are you tired?
7: Yeah, what
5: are
7: number
5: you
7: is
5: over
7: this?
6: I'm fresh as a daisy. Can't even, you know, I love talking about myself. It's awesome. I couldn't have got up early enough. You know, it's been a busy morning, but that's all right.
7: And we love talking about you, Sam. On a scale of last night to the evening, you cooked an omelette in my kitchen at 3 a.m. with Mel Tresina at the Nova Christmas party. How did it rate?
6: I owe you some eggs, Joel. I get it. I understand. Mate. I'm sorry.
5: You won't let it go.
6: I remember that night. I remember distinctly too. Not only do I owe you eggs, a little touch of Meredith's goat's cheese went in that omelette as well. I really went above and beyond.
7: I know. You're excellent. You can do it all. But yeah, congratulations. It sounds stupid to ask, were you surprised? Because I wasn't surprised. Were you?
6: Yeah, I was surprised because, when Magda / Sharon reads that, that's insane. That whole sentence is just ridiculous. But
7: yeah.

See, they don't do this anymore. Yeah. I'm gonna sing something, and I want the guys to sing with me. They go, it feels like something's heating up. Can I leave with you? Right. And then the ladies go,

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1: Nova が
2: That's Japanese for Nova is sending you to see Benson Boone in Japan on 132410. Hello, Rachel.
3: Hey, I would like to go in the draw to go see Benson Boone.
2: When you ask so politely, who am I to say no?
3: Oh, look, I think this is amazing.
2: What part of it?
3: Just everything. Talking to you really is the highlight of my day.
2: Good answer. Oh my gosh, you know how to make a girl blush.
3: I do. And you're going to put extra draws in for me, like entries, because I was so polite and made you blush.
2: In my heart, yes.
3: Okay, as long as I'm in your heart, I'm okay with that.
2: Eliza, also calling 132410. Have you gotten in the running yet?
4: No, I haven't. Not yet.
2: Oh, welcome. Welcome to the draw.
4: Wow.